0: my brother. 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
1: 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Place your bets.

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I don't keep in touch, then it's probably cause I feel away. When you looking at me, is you really seeing me? How the hell you judging who I am without you being me? I got a solution that'll unify you easily. Fuck the whole world, I hate all you.